0: All Sports Radio.
1: Yo, man.
2: Yo.
1: Open up, man.
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1: My girl just caught me.
3: You made her catch you?
1: I don't know how I let this happen.
3: But who?
1: The girl next door, you know? I don't know what to do.

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They bought me some liquor up here, so you know I'm drinking. I wanted somebody to give me a CD or a vinyl or some talent from right here. The rest of the world, these motherfuckers. I need something from right here. From right here. What you got, a cassette? Damn, you got a cassette?